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Woman, you got yours too. Just trust in me, like I trust in you. 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

0: Radio Treby.
1: Taking a trip out to L.A., I was kind of tooling along in my Chevrolet. I was listening to G. Gordon Liddy on the radio. But just as I crossed that Mississippi line, I heard that highway start to whine. I knew that left rear tire was just about to go. The spare was flat, and I got up tight, cause there wasn't a filling station in sight. So I just limped on down the shoulder on the rim. I went as far as I could when I stopped the car. It was right in front of this little bar, kind of a redneck looking joint called the New Drop Inn. Stuffed all my hair up under my hat, went in and told the bartender I'd have had a flat, but he'd be kind enough to give me change for a one. There was one thing I was sure proud to see. There wasn't a soul in the place except for him and me, and he just looked disgusted and pointed toward the telephone. I called up a station down the road a ways. He said, well, we ain't very busy today, and we can have somebody there in just about 10 minutes or so. He said, nah, you just stay right where you're at. And I didn't even bother to tell the darn fool that I sure as hell didn't have any

biggest one said, "You tip your hat to this lady, son." And when I did, all that hair fell out from underneath. Last thing I wanted was to get in a fight in Jackson, Mississippi on a Saturday night, especially when there was six of them and only one of me. They all started laughing. I got feeling sick. I knew I'd better think of something pretty quick, so I just hauled off and kicked old Green Teeth right in the knee. He let out a yell that'd curl your hair, but before he could move, I grabbed me a chair and said, "Watch him, folks, he's a thoroughly dangerous man." Now y'all may not know it, but this man's a spy. He's an undercover agent for the FBI. He's been sent down here to infiltrate the Ku Klux Klan. He was still a bit over holding on to his knee, but everybody else was looking and listening to me, and I just laid it on thicker and heavier as I went. I said, "Would you believe this man has gone as far as tearing Hannity stickers off the bumpers of cars, and he voted for Alan Combs for president. He's a friend of them long-haired hippie-type pinko fags. I bet you he's even got a commie flag tacked up on the wall inside of his garage. This man's a snake in the grass, I can tell you guys. He may look dumb, but that's just a disguise. He's a mastermind in the ways of espionage." They all started looking real suspicious of him. He jumped up and said, "Now just wait a minute, Jim. You know he's alive. I've been living here all of my life. Well, I'm a faithful follower of Brother John Birch, and I belong to the Antioch Baptist Church, and I ain't even got a garage. You can call home and ask my wife." And then he started saying something about the way I was dressed, but I didn't stay around to hear the rest, because I was too busy moving and hoping I didn't run out of luck. When I hit the ground, I was making tracks, and they were just taking my car down off the jack. So I threw the man a 50, jumped in, fired that booger up. Old Dale Earnhardt would have sure been proud of the way I was moving when I passed that crowd, coming out that door and headed toward me in a trot. Well, I knew I should have gone ahead and run, but somehow I just couldn't resist the fun chasing them all just once around the parking lot. They headed for the cars, and I hit the gas and spun around and headed them off at the pass. I was slinging gravel and putting a ton of dust in the air. I had them all out there stepping and fetching like their heads are on fire and their rear ends is catching, but I figured I better go ahead and split before the cops got there.

0: 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Well, I think I'm going to reroute my trip. I wonder if everybody would think I'd flip if I went to L.A. via Omaha.
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